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party, we can do what we want. 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

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Good morning, everybody. I need your love. Absolutely. Whose love do you need? You know what I mean? Do you need everybody's love? Or is there that specific person or people that you need love from? My recommendation is give love to everybody. You all know that. Give everybody love. Even the people you don't like, give them love too. You know what I'm saying? Right now, people don't like Argentina for some reason. We have to still give Argentina love. And Messi. After the final, we go talk. You know what I mean? While the final going on, I know what he... Anyway, let's not get into that right now. It's too early for that. Hey, what's up, my people? Jason with you, of course. Check it in. And guess what? It's Friday, y'all. Happy Friday. Oh, yeah. Get this Friday started. Thank God for a brand new day. Thank God for blessing us with this gift of life. This is all we need, you know. All you need is life. Where there's life, there's hope. That sounds cheesy and like our old man saying, but it's true. Right? It's true. You wake up, you have life, you can do

0: anything once you put your mind to it. Let's get some morning affirmations in, people. Start your day right. Tell yourself the right things. Repeat after me. Today is a gift from God, and I receive it with gratitude. Repeat after me. God is guiding my steps and opening the right doors for me. Repeat after me. I choose faith over fear and peace over worry. Repeat after me. Put some bass in your voice. I am strong, capable, and equipped for every challenge I face. There you go, people. Make sure you're saying the right things to yourself. Words matter. Words are powerful. Start your day right. You're on Star 947 HD.
1: Rise up. 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

She had to stay high all the time. 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What he do, she? Anyway. Hey, trending stories coming up. I'll let you know what's happening with the World Cup final. Who's going to be there? I think you know. You know what I mean? Captain Orange. Can we call him that? And about how many World Cup rings there'll be as well. Some for sale after Justin Bieber.

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1: 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On this Friday morning, the 17th day of July, it's now 6:30 a.m. Hours after the Court of Appeal ordered the conditional release of businessman Dominic Hadid and his wife, the decision was reversed after a challenge by the state. The court's decision was first made public around 3 p.m. on Thursday afternoon when Justices Peter Rajkumar, Joanne Charles, and Meera Deed Amwar basically said the state needed to give concrete evidence to justify the further detention of the businessman and his wife. At 8 p.m. last night, another panel of judges comprising Chief Justice Ronnie Budusing and Justices Mark Mohammed and Ricky Rahim granted leave for the state's appeal to the Privy Council, as well as an interim stay of the judgment. The Hadids now will have to wait the outcome of the Privy Council's ruling on the matter. The Opposition People's National Movement says it has assembled a legal team to handle the police investigating the source of funds for Ballysay House. The PNM's General Secretary, Foster Cummings, was served with the summons to provide details of the party's financing for the Ballysay House, which is incomplete. The summons was served on Cummings just after midnight on Wednesday at Piako, just after he landed in the country from a trip abroad. It's taking too long for many, but FIFA claims it is assessing match reports before deciding whether to punish Argentina after players celebrated their World Cup semi-final win against England with a banner in support of their country's claims to the Falkland Islands. FIFA said it's standard procedure for the Independent Disciplinary Committee to assess the match reports and consider the relevant circumstances before deciding. Meanwhile, FIFA will present World Cup rings to the winners of Sunday's final, which will be attended by President Donald Trump. 30 rings will be made available to the World Cup champions, and a further 1,996 rings will go on sale to fans. President Trump, who is to present the trophy, has not attended any of the 102 World Cup games so far. Yes, people, it was 102, and you watch 101. The haze caused by Canadian wildfires has blanketed the New York region as residents have been urged to reduce outdoor activity and stay indoors if possible. Conditions deteriorated just before Spain landed in New Jersey on Wednesday night, a day after their semifinal victory over France in Texas. But Spain spent Thursday training

0: outdoors looking unaffected by the air quality. They have not commented on whether they are concerned. Argentina, meanwhile, stayed in Atlanta after their semi-final win over England, but will begin training in New Jersey this afternoon. That's your trending stories here on Ojo at 6:30 a.m. Look out for another newsfeed at 7:30 right here on Star.
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2: I love it.
1: 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We are Ojo.

0: 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I love that song, you know. I can't tell you how much I love that song. I cannot tell you how much I love that song. Right, right, ego. Right, right, ego. Hey, Olio. I love that song. I love that song more than Waka Waka. Feel free to challenge me on that one. But I like that one more than Waka Waka, boy. Waka Waka was nice, you know. And it's even nice to just say Waka Waka. But here, what's going on? I like Die Die. Ego. Dale. Ale. 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Hey, that gave me in the mood for a game. I ain't know about you. When you first just, you know me, the TV's on. You have your snacks pack up or your drink, fellas. And, you know, ads playing, whatever. So you just trying to kill time before the game start. Maybe on your phone, you're walking up and down. You're in a bar, you're liming, you're knocking a two drink. As soon as they hear, die, die, ego, die, die, let's go. You know it's game time. Oh, boy. We going to miss this World Cup, Olio. 102 games played so far. How many did you watch? Let me know in the star chat. How many games of this World Cup did you watch? I watch at least 100. I watch at least 99. I would love to know in the star chat, how many games did you watch? 7774947. What's up, Tick Sauce? Good morning, Tick Sauce. What's up, Jerry? Good morning. Good morning, Cordell. Good morning, Judy. What's up, Judy? Redo sending you some love as usual. He loves you so much. Cordell, what's up? Bina, Ashley, Lily, what's up? Anybody watching that game? Are they watching that game tomorrow? Anyway. More good vibes coming up.
1: 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Star 947 HD. Ojo Power.

Oh yeah. 947 HD, y'all. Happy Friday morning. It's a beautiful Friday. Happy Friday, everybody. Hey, what's up, Ethan? Good morning, Ethan. Hey, Ethan, I saw your France birthday cake. Ooh. Look at you showing off on people with your fancy France birthday cake. My boy had a World Cup France birthday cake, you know. I mean, we know France playing tomorrow. And not Sunday, but that's all right, Ethan, that's all right. Ain't nothing wrong with, you know what I mean? It's just a game at the end of the day. You could still back your team, support your team, right? Love who you feel like loving. That's how it is, right? Bam, bam, bam, bam. Lots of controversy after that England-Argentina game. Still controversial. The banner after the game. Did you all see the foul? There was a foul right before the second goal from Messi, well, from Lautaro, a foul from Messi, ooh. And of course, my favorite part of the game, did y'all see Messi upside down mouth? Messi's a whole meme right now. Messi has taken over social media. That after Bellingham cuss him, after Bellingham tell him something about Ronaldo better than him or something, Messi giddy man a sarcastic nod. Let me tell you something. The funniest thing I've seen for the week. I love it. Anyway, what time is it? I'm late now. Yapping. What time is it? It's now 6:57. 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
5: Wake up! The Morning Startup is on.

Yeah, just walk with your toothbrush and it could stay. You know? 947 HD, y'all. Oh, yes. Happy Friday morning. Good morning. Going out to Liz. What's up, Liz? Yeah, cheers to the weekend. The weekend is here, people. And it's going to be a great weekend. Lots of...

Parties being planned, of course, for the World Cup final. Where will you be for the World Cup final? Some people final is tomorrow, France versus England. Lots of people feel like those two teams deserved to be in the final. But, you know what I mean? You get what you deserve. They're not. That's how it goes. Right? So it's going to be a great weekend. Lots of watch parties going on. Lots of things happening. Where will you be? Where will you be enjoying the World Cup final? It's been a hell of a month, right? Too many things to talk about. Too many things happening in this World Cup. You know what I mean? Too many talking points. I think the biggest one being Vozinha. Big up Vozinha. Have you all realized, has anybody realized that Cabo Verde, I think people, it's not Verde. You're not supposed to say De, it's D, Verde. Anyway, Cape Verde are the only team that the two finalists, Spain and Argentina, Cape Verde is the only team that those two teams couldn't beat. Only realize that? Over 90 minutes, of course, Argentina beat them in extra time, right? But the two finalists were unable to beat Cape Verde. Of course, Spain drew with them in the first game. And big up. Let me do something for Cabo Verde, all you. Not to mention the goalkeeper Vozinha is now the most followed goalkeeper in the entire world. He gonna be making some moves soon, some big money moves. Hey, you have to love the World Cup, right? You have to. So 4 years we had to wait for that again, boy. Jeez, Olya. Anyway, at least this CPL coming up. Oh yeah, CPL is just now, Olya. And of course, big up anybody headed to St. Lucia this weekend. St. Lucia in a carnival mode. I think this Monday is St. Lucia's Carnival Monday. You know what I mean? So things happening. You know what I mean? It's going to be a great weekend. You're standing for 7HD. Let me play one of the biggest songs for the summer.

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1: 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It's brought to you by the Kiss Baking Company. It's now 7:30 a.m. Acting Commissioner of Prisons, Carlos Carraspe, has not been suspended, but is simply on vacation leave. The Prisons Officers Association issued a press release last night to dispel recent media reports. It explained that under standard public service regulations, officers with more than 90 days of accumulated leave can be directed by the service commission to take their time off. A late-night challenge by the state put an end to the flurry of activities at both the maximum security prison, where businessman Dominic Hadid is being detained, and his home in Bayshore, which was preparing for her to receive him under house arrest. A panel of judges comprising Chief Justice Ronnie Budu Singh and Justices Mark Mohammed and Ricky Rahim granted a request for the matter to be taken before the Privy Council in London. They granted an interim stay on the judgment. Until the Privy Council decides, the Hadids will remain in custody under the preventative detention order. TNT is coordinating vaccine deliveries via Caribbean Airlines for Venezuela on the request of Acting President Delcy Rodriguez. Prime Minister Camila Passat Bisesa has been communicating with Venezuela's Acting President, starting with a phone call 2 days after the June 24th earthquake, pledging relief supplies. TNT has also approved international requests for aid and said it stands ready to offer continued compassion and practical cooperation. Rodriguez expressed heartfelt gratitude for TNT's support, calling it a beacon of hope in times of sorrow that proves the path between nations is solidarity. Some sad news. A local farmer, Vijay Hariprasad, was killed in a tragic accident while working in his Forest Park garden on Wednesday afternoon. He was crushed by his Ford tractor, which overturned. The grim discovery was made after around 3:30 p.m. by Hariprasad's son, who had walked down to the garden plot to grab a watering can and found his father pinned beneath the heavy machinery. The Trump administration has given final notice of plans to implement stricter rules on foreign students, including preventing them from staying in the U.S. for more than 4 years unless they get permission from the federal government. The ability to switch programs and transfer between universities and colleges will also be restricted. Until now, universities had the power to grant visa extensions. The policy, which comes into effect in September, combats rampant visa abuse, according to the U.S. Department of Homeland Security. That's the 8:30 a.m. trending stories on this Friday morning, brought to you by the Kiss Baking Company.
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5: Happy Friday morning, y'all. It's a happy Friday morning. Blessed Friday. That's right, y'all. Give thanks for life, especially on a Friday. Thank God for waking up this Friday morning. Let me tell you something. A tragic story we read in the news a little while ago about the farmer. May he rest in peace, the farmer, Mr. Hari Prasad. His son found him. Can you imagine? I didn't even want to mention it. I didn't really want to talk about it. The son found him with the tractor overturned onto him. Guidance and love to the family. I think he's going to need some professional help, you know what I mean, to deal with that. Also big in the news, what I said about the Trump administration. I remember back in the day, you know what I mean, used to hear about friends transferring schools, programs from this college to that college in the U.S. Now, the Trump administration is planning to put a ban on that. That's a big change. That's a big change for kids that just finished CSEC, that kind of thing, A-levels, maybe looking to head to the U.S. or even the ones that are in the U.S. already on programs, maybe coming home for a summer vacation. That's a big deal because many students, you know,

things don't work out at one school for one reason or the other, and you had a chance, you might want to transfer, you're trying to do something different that you thought you wanted to do at first, you know what I mean? You change your mind on what you want, what path you want to take, career-wise or even sporting-wise, because of course the sports programs will weigh heavily in on this, and the sports programs have a huge bearing on which school you transfer to, because which coach like you and which program want to bring in. So this is a big deal if you ask me, this visa restrictions for the students. So pay attention, moms and dads, pay attention, parents, because these are your issues to deal with, you know what I mean? All right, it's about 7:45, people creeping up to 7:45. Let's get to some brand new music from the underground. That's right, it's time. 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Right now, I have a brand new Alexandra Strand. This one is called Fire.

All right, Alexandra. That's music from the underground, y'all. 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

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Rise up. The morning startup is on with Jace.

0: girl, I don't know. I don't know. Stop asking me. Hey, what? The one thing I know is he not watching football today. So any hey, what's going on? Some man out there going and tell some girl that they're watching football today. They have football to watch. They can't, nah, girl, I can't come and see you today, you know. Out of this World Cup, girl, I'm in a grip. I don't watch your game. I don't watch football today. Who playing? Nah, don't worry about that. Nah, don't worry about who playing. Don't worry about who playing, girl. I don't watch this football. Oh, God. Hey, big up all the wives and girlfriends enjoying the couple days without football, right? Watch my fellas, some of them wives and girlfriends, they fed up, you know. They fed up with the football. They fed up. It's too much. It's been too much football for some of them. Big up the wives and girlfriends that have accepted and actually got involved and enjoyed the football, you know what I'm saying? Yeah. Big up the ones that actually started back in with a passion. I actually saw one young lady on social media talking about how do men do this all the time. She don't understand. She was screaming at the TV, pulling her hair out, stressing out about these World Cup games. And she now realized that's why some men just, you know, regularly during the year, when they back in Manchester United or they back in Real Madrid, whoever you're back in, sometimes during the year, they just in a mood. They just vexed or sad or stressed out. It's the football. Is the football how they stress out so? Anyway. It's now time for a financial tip here on Stars, brought to you by First Citizens. We put you first.
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0: 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It's now time for this, y'all. It's time for the Star Play of the Day. Today we feature Harry Styles.
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0: Oh yeah, Harry Styles singing about them American girls. And them American girls been having a good time, you know, that World Cup. I think America is expecting a baby boom after this World Cup. That just means more immigrants for Trump to deal with. That's all it's gonna be, right? Did they just ban the American-born citizenship thing? Was that because of the World Cup? 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
1: Well, guess what? A t-shirt worn by Pelé. 17-year-old Pelé during his historic World Cup was just auctioned. I'll tell you how much for. 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
1: Good morning once again. 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Hands-on practical subjects like art, music, PE, or agri-science will retain the traditional SBA projects. However, for non-practical subjects like math, English, history, social studies, and POB, the traditional SBA is being replaced by an exam called Paper 32 to help you prepare for the exam. You'll get the topics a month in advance, have extra time to write, and be allowed to bring your own reference notes into the exam room. CAPE students will switch to the new exam in May, June 2027, while CSEC schools can choose between the old SBA and the new exam in 2027 before everyone fully switches to the new exam by 2028. During a primetime address last night, U.S. President Donald Trump continued his long-standing campaign to raise doubts about the fairness of U.S. elections and challenge his 2020 loss. He used the speech to push for a new law called the Save America Act, which would make voting rules much more restrictive. The bill would require people to show physical proof of U.S. citizenship, like a passport or a birth certificate, to register to vote, and would heavily limit voting by mail. Democrats say the strict new requirements will make it much harder for millions of regular legal citizens to vote. They warn that Trump is trying to cast doubt on the integrity of the upcoming midterm elections. More international news, the United States expanded its airstrike campaign against Iran early today by hitting more bridges, energy sites, and collapsing a tower at a key Iranian port. Iran launched new missile attacks against U.S. allied nations in the Middle East, including Qatar, a key mediator in the war. It also damaged a power and water desalination plant in Kuwait, something crucial in the small desert nation. The shirt worn by 17-year-old Pelé during his historic two-goal performance in the 1958 World Cup final has sold for $4.9 million in New York, making it the most valuable piece of Pelé memorabilia ever auctioned. Garnering 10 bids, the jersey's value has skyrocketed since it last sold for $105,000 back in 2004. Pelé's shirt is now ranking as the second most expensive football shirt in history, behind only Diego Maradona's Hand of God jersey. And inspired by Lionel Messi's legendary success in the city, two-time MVP, NBA MVP Giannis Antetokounmpo was officially introduced on Thursday as the newest member of the Miami Heat following his blockbuster trade from the Milwaukee Bucks. The Greek freak toured his new home court and expressed his desire to step out of his comfort zone and embrace the pressure required to elevate his career. That's your trending stories here on Ojo, brought to you by Answer Bank.
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Oh, I hate that. I made you love me. That's Ariana Grande here on Star 947 HD. Have you ever hated yourself for loving someone? Yeah, you ever hate how much you love somebody? Some people right now hate how much they love Messi. They don't want to love Messi, right? But I feel it's more Argentina they don't want to love. Or maybe, I don't know. But some people out there don't want to love, some people don't want to love Messi. And some people don't want to love Ronaldo. Oh, they weird out here, boy. Right? And I still don't understand. Have you all seen iShowSpeed? iShowSpeed was online begging. First of all, every jersey iShowSpeed put on for the whole World Cup, that team lost. He put on an England jersey. He put on a France jersey. He had on Portugal. He put on Cape Verde. Every jersey he put

0: on, the team lost. Anyway, so he was talking about begging Lamine Yamal, begging Lamine Yamal and Spain to make Sean beat Messi in the final. Begging. I don't understand. Let me tell you something. You see this Picasso thing? I don't get it. I understand that some people get it and they are involved in it, right? That it had to be either. It's either you love Messi or you love Ronaldo. You can't, for some reason, you can't love both of them. I don't understand. I love both of them. I love both of them. If you ask me to pick one, I go say, well, you know, blindfold man, put two of them name in a hat. Right? Because to me, there's no picking between the two of them. But anyway. So big up all the Ronaldo fans that not gonna enjoy the World Cup final. That's okay. Life will go on, people. Ronaldo fans right now, they're just suffering like they know what to do with themselves. Eh? They know what to do with themselves. But that's all right. That's all right. It's Friday, y'all. It's a happy Friday. Don't forget, of course, DJ is going to be here this afternoon and all weekend long. We're going to turn up here on Star 947 HD. Feel free to join us. More coming up.
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6: Wake up. The morning startup is on.

0: Oh yes, people, happy Friday, y'all. Happy Friday. Oh, it's been a wonderful week. It's been a wonderful week, not just the football, but everything, right? So much happening in the world. Hopefully, you enjoyed your week and you're ready for the weekend. That's right, I'm ready for the weekend. Hopefully, you are as well. Big up my St. Lucian brothers and sisters. Anybody headed to St. Lucia for a little carnival thing? And I mean, this is carnival weekend in St. Lucia, so big up the St. Lucians enjoying that. Of course, we're getting ready for Tobago Carnival later on this year as well. But that's it for me, y'all. It's been a great week here on Star 947 HD. Stick around. Ashleya is coming up next. And I warned y'all before, Ashleya, she's a Portugal Real Madrid fan. She on that side of the fence, so she might be a little moody. You know what I mean? She might be a little moody today. Right? All Real Madrid slash France slash Portuguese slash Ronaldo fans, they are all going to be moody this weekend. All Jude Bellingham fans. Fellas, has your girlfriend or wife all of a sudden become a Jude Bellingham fan? All of them gonna be moody and vexed this weekend. All the Messi and Barcelona fans, on the other hand, they're gonna be happy, right? They're seeing their old hero versus their new hero. That's a good storyline, right? I see somebody say, if Messi had only known he was beating Yamal and he would have faced him in the final, he might have roughed him up in that tub. He might have he would have hit him two tap in that little tub. Or you see that picture with Messi in baiting Yamal as a baby for the ad? They say if he only knew back then, he would have tapped him up in the tub. Oh, God. All right, y'all, that's it for me. Stick around. Ashley is coming up. She's going to make your morning even better. Stay right here on Star 947 HD. And of course, as always, put God first in everything you do today, and everything is going to be all right. Jess out!
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For those who stand out, Holiday Snacks Nova. 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

0: Take a look at those trending stories to the hour, compiled by the Ojo News team and coming our way on Star of Ojo. With the details, I am Ashleya. Good morning. Hours after the Court of Appeal ordered the conditional release of Dominic Hadid and his wife, the decision was reversed after a challenge by the state. The court decision was first made public around 3 p.m. on Thursday afternoon when Justices Peter Rajkumar, Joan Chalice, and Mira Detar Maurer basically said the state did not provide enough evidence to justify the further detention of the businessman and his wife. At 8 p.m. last night, another panel of judges comprising Chief Justice Rani Burusing and Justices Mark Mohammed and Ricky Rahim granted an interim stay of the judgment. The Hadids will now have to await the outcome of a Privy Council ruling on the matter. Acting Commissioner of Prisons Carlos Carraspe has not been suspended but is simply on vacation leave. The Prison Officers Association issued a press release last night to dispel recent media reports. It explained that under standard public service regulations, officers with more than 90 days of accumulated leave can be directed by the Service Commission to take their time off. Okay. Local farmer Vijay Hariprasad was killed in a tragic accident while working in his Forest Park garden on Wednesday afternoon. He was crushed by his Ford 6610 tractor, which overturned. The grim discovery was made around 3:30 p.m. by Hariprasad's son, who had walked down to the garden plot to grab a watering can and found his father pinned beneath the heavy machinery. FIFA will present World Cup rings to the winners of Sunday's final, which will be attended by President Donald Trump. 30 rings will be made available to the world champions, and a further 1,996 rings will go on sale to fans. President Trump, who is to be present to give the trophy, has not attended any of the 102 World Cup games so far, missing all. And finally, the United States expanded its airstrike campaign against Iran earlier today by hitting more bridges, energy sites, and collapsing a tower at a key Iranian port. Iran launched new missile attacks against U.S. allied nations in the Middle East, including Qatar, a key mediator in the war. It also damaged a power and water desalination plant in Kuwait, something crucial in the small desert nation. These stories are trending now, compiled by the Ojo News team.
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Damian Jr. Gong Mali comes up now with Affairs of the Heart. It's Friday. How are y'all feeling? The weekend is almost upon us. To all those on our nation's roadways, take it easy. Drive safely to your destination.

So yesterday I saw Kris Jenner posting that her mother MJ, who is such a beloved person, if you all have been watching Keeping Up with the Kardashians for many, many years, she was definitely one of the beloved people on that show. Showing, you know, ever so often they would go to Santa Barbara and check out Granny. Well, she passed yesterday, according to Kris Jenner. And then a few moments after that, we saw Kim Kardashian posting a set of happy photos. And I was like, what's going on with Kim, boy? But apparently, Kim has a good explanation. Stay tuned to find out about that explanation. Football season is almost done when it comes to World Cup.

I just saw a post on a Footy Boy's Instagram page. I don't know how true this is, but you know, a lot of people are talking about the referees for the finals. Well, FIFA has appointed Slavko Vincic to referee the 2026 FIFA World Cup final, and he was brought to tears when his name was announced. I saw that video as well. But then when I'm reading this Footy Boy's Instagram post, it's talking about how the Slovenian official will take charge of football's biggest match despite having made headlines in 2020 after being arrested during a police raid at a party involving alleged drugs and prostitution. He was later released without charge. Yeah, so this is our story now, and they actually have it. So you could go to Footy Boys, that's FOOTYBOOYS, and check out that latest post. They posted it about 3 hours ago. But I mean, if he was released without charge, right? Mm-hmm. They didn't charge him. He's not in jail. They released him. They didn't have enough evidence, so they released him. So why not choose him as the FIFA referee, one of the FIFA referees for the final? Time to get inside the underground. 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So John Summit, DeVault, and Julia Church, come up now inside Shades of Blue. Friday Energy, welcoming you into the weekend with hits like this.

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For the EDM lovers. I'll talk more about that inside the show today. But thank you so much to Republic Bank for bringing to us the underground.

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Tomorrowland is pretty much the godfather of EDM festivals around the world. And it's happening every year for 2 weekends in Belgium. This is the first weekend. Today is the start of the first weekend. And we're going to see on the main stage, Manlike, Bass the Jackers, Martin Garrix. We also have the Chainsmokers, Vintage Culture, Sebastian Ingrosso, Novo. Oh my goodness. Disco Lines, Henry PFR on the main stage.

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Well, much love going out to the USA Math Olympiad team. They defeated China for the first time in 21 years. And the IG page had posted this story, posted a picture of the US math team. And they look like they're from China as well. So did USA really beat China? But the night

0: at Tomorrowland in Belgium. And they're going live on your Instagram. So you can follow Tomorrowland's IG page to check out what's happening live there, right? While, of course, I'm simultaneously listening to me and, of course, to Star for this weekend and next weekend. But as I said, the main stage is a fire today. So many top DJs slash producers are going to take the stage, which I mentioned before. Then there's also the Great Library. Some of my faves are also on that stage today, like Artbat, Hardwell, back-to-back with Sub-Zero Project. We have Nicky Romero. We have Rehab. Sam Felt on that one stage, the Great Library. Then the House of Fortune by JBL. We'll see names like Nicky Romero as well. Yeah, Nicky Romero has like two sets in one day, one on one stage, the next on the other stage. We also have Fran Erez, Stadium X, Mike Williams, throwback set. And you see tomorrow, hosted by the 2010-2012 presents 30 years of Dim Mac at the Planaxis stage. We're going to see Bass Jackers, Chocolate Puma, D'Angelo and Francis, Dubs. I see Nkazi up there as well, Steve Aoki, Quintino, Lucas and Steve. And there's also a surprise at the end of it. All right, so we'll check out more before the show ends as to what we can expect on Saturday tomorrow at Tomorrowland on those stages, all right? But coming back to what is happening with Kim Kardashian, of course, her grandmother, MJ, just passed yesterday. And moments after her mom posted about MJ's passing, we saw Kim posting a set of, you know, joyful pictures of her celebrating with her family on a vacation. And then a lot of people in the comments went and said, didn't your grandma just pass? This couldn't wait to the weekend. Somebody else said, somebody's publicist is getting fired. Another person said, girl, what about your grandma? And then Kim had this to say. She said, this post was scheduled a few days ago before we lost MJ, so its timing came right alongside her passing. I've been by my mom and grandma's side this past week, and my heart is completely with my family right now. We love and miss her so deeply, and in the days ahead, we'll be focusing on celebrating her beautiful life. All right, so that's Kim Kardashian's explanation as to why there were happy pictures being posted moments after her mom posted that she lost her mother, MJ. Definitely an icon in her own right. And don't forget, also what's happening here at home. 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

So I was just checking out Madrid Easter page, and was seeing that this page was talking about breaking news. Michael Olise has made his decision and he wants to join Real Madrid. Now Los Blancos are planning another blockbuster signing after the club World Cup. Internal talks are already underway and Real Madrid know that Olise is eager to wear the famous white shirt. Mbappe and Tchouaméni have reportedly already spoken with him, and the dream of playing at, of course, our club is probably closer than ever. Could you imagine that, boy? Ooh.

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2: It's now 31 minutes after 10 a.m. Let's take a look at those trending stories to the hour. We start off by what's happening here at home and Venezuela. So Trinidad and Tobago is coordinating vaccine deliveries via Caribbean Airlines for Venezuela on the request of Acting President Delcy Rodriguez. Our Prime Minister Kamala Basabe-Sessa has been communicating with the Venezuelan Acting President, starting with a phone call 2 days after the June 24th earthquake, pledging relief supplies. TNT has also approved international overflight requests for aid and said it stands ready to offer continued compassion and practical cooperation. President Rodriguez expressed heartfelt gratitude for Trinidad and Tobago's support, calling it a beacon of hope in times of sorrow that proves the path between nations is solidarity. A late-night challenge by the state to put an end to the flurry of activities at both the maximum security prison where businessman Dominic Hadid is being detained and his home in Bayshore, which was preparing to receive him under house arrest. A panel of judges comprising Chief Justice Ronnie Budusing and Justices Mark Mohammed and Ricky Rahim granted a request for the matter to be taken before the Privy Council in London. Until then, the Hadids will remain in custody under the Preventative Detention Order. The opposition People's National Movement says it has assembled a legal team to handle the police investigating the source of funds for Balize House. The PNM's General Secretary Foster Cummings was served with a summons to provide details of the party's financing for the Balize House, which is complete. The summons was served on Cummings just after midnight on Wednesday at Piako, just after he landed in the country from a trip abroad. It's taking too long for many, but FIFA claims it is assessing match reports before deciding whether or not to punish Argentina after players celebrated their World Cup semi-final win against England with a banner in support of their country's claims to the Falkland Islands. FIFA said it's standard procedure for the Independent Disciplinary Committee to assess the match reports and consider the relevant circumstances before making a decision. It was in front of everyone's eyes. Everybody saw it. What is there to see again? Inspired by Lionel Messi's legendary success in the city, two-time NBA MVP Giannis was officially introduced on Thursday as the newest member of the Miami Heat. Following his blockbuster trade from the Milwaukee Bucks, the Greek Freak, as they call him, toured his new home court and expressed his desire to step out of his comfort zone and embrace the pressure required to elevate his career. Now wearing number 7, Giannis hopes to follow in the championship-winning footsteps of icons like Messi and LeBron James by bringing another NBA title back to South Beach.
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No, the Messi fans are saying Superman and want nothing with Messi. The Barca fans are saying Superman and want nothing with Lamine. Oh man. How you think France and England gonna play that match tomorrow for third place and fourth? A lot of people say they're not even gonna watch the finals. All right. Let's remind you before we get inside of your stop bar what is happening at Tekke and Environs. So this Saturday, friends, get ready to take control of your financial future. On Saturday, July 18th, tomorrow, the Central

0: 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It's your money. It's your future. It's your area. See you there. And you know, props going out to Central Bank for doing something like this. They started in Barrack Vaux. At least I'm not too sure if it started there, but they had one in Barrack Vaux last Saturday. And knowing how to, you know, take control of your finances is something very important, something I wish we learned in school, like in primary school. I feel we should be learning financial literacy since school days. I know they're doing it now, but back in my time, it was nowhere to be found. But love that they're doing this for the community. Great opportunity to go out and learn to take control of your financial future. And don't forget as well, your Match Day headquarters. 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Whew, it was great. Time to head aside to Starboard. Coming away, courtesy Digicel, Real Connections. Here is Harry Styles with American Girls.
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1: It's now time to take a look at those trending stories to the hour, compiled by the OJ News team and coming away courtesy Kiss Baking Company. With the details, I am Ashleya. Good morning again. Acting Commissioner of Prisons, Carlos Carrasp, has not been suspended, but is simply on vacation leave. The Prison Officers Association issued a press release last night to dispel recent media reports. It explained that under standard public service regulations, officers with more than 90 days of accumulated leave can be directed by the Service Commission to take their time off. Starting in 2027, CXC is challenging and changing how school-based assessments, SBAs, work to make sure grades truly reflect hard work. Hands-on practical subjects like art, music, PE, or agri-science will retain the traditional SBA projects. However, for non-practical subjects like math, English, history, social studies, and POB, the traditional

0: SBA is being replaced by an exam called Paper 3-2, Paper 32. To help you prepare for this exam, CXC will give the topics a month in advance, have extra time to write, and be allowed to bring your own reference notes into the examination room. CAPE students will switch to this new exam in May-June 2027, while CSEC schools can choose between old SBA and the new exam in 2027 before everyone fully switches to the new exam by 2028. During a primetime address last night, U.S. President Donald Trump continued his long-standing campaign to raise doubts about the fairness of U.S. elections and challenge his 2020 loss. He used the speech to push for a new law called the Save America Act, which would make voting rules much more restrictive. The bill would require people to show physical proof of U.S. citizenship, like a passport or birth certificate, to register to vote, and would heavily limit voting by mail. Democrats say the strict new requirements will make it much harder for millions of regular legal citizens to vote. They warn that Trump is trying to cast doubt on the integrity of the upcoming midterm elections. The shirt worn by a 17-year-old Pele during his historic two-goal performance in the 1958 World Cup final has sold for, get this, $4.9 million. At the Sotheby's in New York, making it the most valuable piece of Pele memorabilia ever auctioned. Garnering 10 bids, the jersey's value has skyrocketed since it's last sold for $105,000 in 2004. Pele's shirt is now ranking as the second most expensive football shirt in history, behind only Diego Maradona's Hand of God jersey. And finally, FIFA claims it is assessing match reports before deciding whether to punish Argentina after players celebrated their World Cup semi-final win against England with a banner in support of their country's claims to the Falkland Islands. FIFA said it's standard procedure for the Independent Disciplinary Committee to assess the match reports are considered the relevant circumstances before deciding. These stories trending now, compiled by the Oja News team and coming away courtesy Kiss Baking Company.
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close the show today and make way for Alan Gray, who's already in the building of Ojo. I just wanted to make mention of the death of the Oscar-winning actress who was best known or is best known to so many fans as the Pigeon Lady in Home Alone 2, Lost in New York. Brenda Fricker, she has passed. Her agent, Phil Belfield, said that Fricker passed away peacefully Thursday night in Dublin after a period of ill health. He says, "We will never see her like again, and the world is lesser for the lack of her. I was honored to know, love, and work with her, and she will always have a place in my heart and in the hearts of so many film and TV fans the world over." Fricker won the Oscar for Best Supporting Actress in 1990 for playing Danielle Day-Lewis on screen mother in My Left Foot. But most 80s and 90s kids know her from Home Alone 2 and Angels in the Outfield. She was 81. R.I.P. Brenda Fricker from Home Alone 2, The Pigeon Lady. All right, with that being said, let's say goodbye to you for this week of your mid-mornings. I'll be back tomorrow, 3 to 6 p.m. alongside DJ Alex, maybe? We'll see, but one thing for sure is guaranteed. The DJs are up early on a Saturday from 9 a.m. and taking you through until 9 p.m. Rockstar Saturday programming, getting ready for you tomorrow. But until then, keep us company on your Friday.

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tomorrow. Third place game between England and France. The final on Sunday. Spain versus Argentina. Yeah, who you backing? Who you supporting? Who you want to win? Hey, good afternoon, Trinidad Tobago. If you're now checking in, Newsbeat coming in a short while. Hey, by the way, that's Shakira Burna Boy. Die, die. More to come your way. Newsbeat coming up in a short while, keeping you up to date about all that's happening in and around your world.

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That's what they came here for, right? To get a smile on your face. We have it all, so stick around and stay in touch. Keep it right here, 947 HD. With the Stavo Jewel, Tyler with Bliss, and a whole lot more coming your way.

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2: These are stories making headlines around the world. With the details, I'm Alan. Good afternoon. West Indies cricket legend Sir Garfield Sobers has died at the age of 89. Widely regarded as one of the greatest all-rounders in the history of the game, the Barbadian represented the West Indies from 1954 to 1974, earning acclaim for his batting, bowling and fielding. West Indies cricket paid tribute to the legend in a statement saying, "A great innings has come to an end. In our hearts, now and forever, Sir Garfield Sobers." Businessman Dominic Hadid and his relatives will remain in custody under the preventative detention order after a late-night challenge by the state halted plans for his release to house arrest. A panel of judges comprising of Chief Justice Ronnie Budu Singh and Justices Mark Mohammed and Ricky Rahim granted the state's request for the matter to be taken before the Privy Council in London. And the Ministry of Social Development says it has regularized nearly $18 million worth in outstanding statutory obligations owed by the Children's Authority. In a statement, the ministry said the payment forms part of efforts to address financial liabilities and strengthen accountability at the Child Protection Agency, bringing the total regularized to more than $53 million. Wildfire smoke from more than 800 blazes burning across Canada has blanketed parts of Canada and the United States, affecting major cities including New York, Toronto, Chicago, and Washington. People have also been told to avoid outdoor unless necessary, as conditions are expected to persist through the weekend. Police have recovered a Hyundai Tucson, which was stolen during an armed robbery outside a Rosalac gym earlier this week. The vehicle was found at Insobo Village, La Brea, during an operation by officers from the Home Invasion Team and the Southwestern Division. So there you go. That's everything that's trending this hour. 947 HD, that's our newsfeed.
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1: 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Seemed like we had no internet this morning. I don't know,

from since this morning, 9:01 a.m. Good morning. Would like to wish my daughter Safiya Sammy a happy, happy birthday. Coming from Mommy Kimmy. I was since 9 o'clock this morning. Just came in. Anyway, Safiya, hope you're having a nice birthday today. Enjoy the rest of your afternoon. Keep it right here, 947 HE. More to come. BB Rexha, Miley Cyrus, Alex Warren. Don't forget our news feed. That's coming at half the hour, so stick around and stay in touch. Keep it right here on Star.

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1: These are stories making headlines around the world. With the details, I'm Alan. Good afternoon. The legal battle over the detention of businessman Dominic Hadid and his wife Genevieve continues today as the matter is scheduled to resume in court at 3 p.m. There, the state's application for a stay pending any appeal to the Privy Council will be heard. The couple remains in custody after the Court of Appeal granted the state an interim stay of its earlier order for their release under strict house arrest. Barbados has declared a day of national mourning following the death of cricket legend Sir Gary Sobers. Prime Minister Mia Mottley paid tribute to the beloved Sir Gary, praising his contribution to Barbados and the West Indies, while announcing that flag will be flown at half-mast and details of a state funeral will be released later. Police are probing a possible drug turf war in Siparia following a fatal shooting of Akil Shaka Packett, who was killed at his shop along Railway Road on Thursday. A woman was also injured in the attack, and officers later recovered the suspected getaway vehicle abandoned at Kura Road. Investigators believe the killing may be linked to an escalating dispute in the area and are examining whether it is connected to the June 19th murder of Packett's brother, O.C. Packett, who was killed in a double homicide in Siparia. Two people have been arrested and a firearm seized following an armed robbery at a mini-mart in Chaguanas on Friday. Police say an armed suspect fired two shots before stealing cash and fleeing in a getaway car. Officers intercepted the vehicle in Carlson Field a short time later, recovering a loaded pistol, ammunition, and other items believed to be linked to the robbery. Investigations are ongoing. It's a big weekend for football fans around the world as the FIFA 2026 World Cup wraps up with its final two matches. France will face England on Saturday for the third place playoff, while Spain and Argentina battle for the World Cup title in Sunday's highlight anticipated match in the final game of World Cup 2026. Can't wait for that final. Can't wait for the third place as well, too. France is my team. I hope they get third place. So there you go. That's everything that's running this hour. 947 HD. That's our newsfeed.
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Y'all win all the time. 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John Summit, DeVault, and Julia Church, Shades of Blue. 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
9: It's now 8 minutes away from 3 o'clock here at 947 HD. Time to put a wrap on it for today and for the week as well, too. Yeah. Nice. Yeah. Time for me to go. Coming up next, we got the afternoon drive cruise control, which is going to take you until 6. Stick around for that and much more coming your way today. And of course, over the weekend as well, too. You have a good one. Yeah. Before I go, Bean Ashes and Lily. You guys have a good day. Enjoy your weekend. Selena and the team down there at Presidential Insurance in Rio. All our maxi drivers, taxi drivers, all of you on the roads across Trinidad and Tobago. Although I hope they're not painting no lines on the road today, you know. Today's a busy day. Causing traffic all over the place. Got a simple reminder before I go. You brighten the world just by being you. Keep that smile on your face, all right? Have a nice weekend. Keep it right here at 947 HD until the next one. Should be here. I don't know if I'm going to be here Monday, but I don't know, no? Maybe I will be here. I'm not sure right now. Until the next one. Have a nice weekend. Be safe. Enjoy the football as well, too. The final two games, Saturday and Sunday. Sunday is the final. Argentina, Spain. I just wish Spain could win. That's all. Bye, I'm gone. Enjoy.

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And just like that, it's the weekend. Yep. In case you didn't notice, it's Ab Fab Friday, July 17th, 2026. As we're inside Cruise Control. Paris is my name. 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Playing you your favorites. 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

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As for the rest of y'all who like to take public transportation and play all your TikTok and thing for everybody to hear, what are you doing? 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

0: All right. It's time to warm down a little bit. Take a little towel off. And, of course, listen up as we're about to touch on what's trending in and around your Ojo world via the news feed to the hour. 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
0: Brought to you this hour with the kind compliments of the Kiss Baking Company. Barbados has declared a day of national mourning following the death of cricket legend Sir Garfield Sobers. Prime Minister Mia Motley paid tribute to the beloved Sir Gary, praising his contribution to Barbados and the West Indies, while announcing that flags will fly at half-mast and details of a state funeral will be released later. Here at home, the Ministry of Social Development says it has regularized nearly $18 million in outstanding statutory obligations owed by the Children's Authority. In a statement, the ministry said the payment forms part of efforts to address financial liabilities and strengthen accountability at the Child Protection Agency, bringing the total regularized to more than $53 million. Police are probing a possible drug turf war in Siparia following the fatal shooting of Akil Shaka Packett, who was killed at his shop along Railway Road on Thursday. A woman was also injured in the attack, and officers later recovered the suspected getaway vehicle abandoned along Kura Road. Investigators believe the killing may be linked to an escalating dispute in the area and are examining whether it is connected to the June 19th murder of Packett's brother Osei Dankwa Packett, who was killed in a double homicide in Siparia. Internationally, a 7.3 magnitude earthquake off Mexico's southern coast has shaken parts of Mexico, Guatemala, and El Salvador. The quake triggered a tsunami warning, with possible waves of up to 1 meter along parts of the coast. Authorities say no deaths have been reported, but there were minor injuries and some structural damage. And finally, wildfire smoke from more than 800 blazes burning across Canada has blanketed parts of Canada and the United States, affecting major cities including New York, Toronto, Chicago, and Washington. People have been told to avoid outdoors unless necessary, as conditions are expected to persist through the weekend. And that puts a wrap to this hour's news feed inside Cruise Control, brought to you with the kind compliments of the Kiss Baking Company. Stay tuned for your next news feed coming up in approximately 1 hour's time. I'm Paris. Good afternoon.
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This is good uphill work. Firm up them glutes.

That is the call that the motorists want to hear from the mechanics. Good afternoon, mechanics locked on. Don't drive your clients' cars too much, okay?

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0: both at the same time. 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
1: Of course, if you're operating heavy machinery right now, don't try to be multitasking. Please, and dance.

That may very well have been for Miss Usha Baldeo, who is celebrating her birthday today. A secret admirer say that he might be singing that for you. Ha-ha! Don't come for me, eh, sir? Big up all the cancers celebrating this weekend. And even if you are not celebrating that kind of thing this weekend, we're going to ensure that somebody gets something. Namely, something from Pennywise, a whole package getting ready for the Penny.

0: Citywide's 5K taking place on Sunday, 2nd August. And that is coming up in the next hour as we are doing 15 minutes for them. If you think you know Pennywise Cosmetics, then get ready for the Pennywise Radio Quiz. Every week, they're going to be giving away free Pennywise 5K packages. And winning is easy. Just answer the daily quiz question and you could be crossing the finish line with them on Sunday, 2nd August. Listen closely and be ready because Pennywise gives you more to love. That is coming up in the next hour of your cruise control. Ab Fab Friday. Hit us up in the star chat. 777-4947. Not for Pennywise, eh? For Pennywise, the numbers to call will be 628-2947 and 622-6765. I'll let you know when. Meantime, take these messages.
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songs on an Ab Fab Friday. 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

Let's get you in shape for that 5K. The Pennywise 5K. Hands up, hands. It's coming up in a couple weeks. Hands up. Let's get you in.

0: We're prepping you for something for a worthy cause. And are you ready? Well, the countdown is on to the Pennywise 5K and Care Fair, and they've got your chance to win. That's right now. Listen for the Pennywise quiz right now and answer correctly, and you could be one of their lucky winners taking part in one of the biggest family fitness events of the year. So get ready to play and get ready to win only with Pennywise Cosmetics. I'm going to be hitting you with a very simple question, right? But what you've got to do is call me up right now at 628-2947 or 622-6765. And once you answer my teensy-weensy little question, you will well be on your way to the Pennywise 5K on Sunday, 2nd August. That's right. They're going to be giving away packages for you to get on in. Ooh, somebody is ready and willing. Hello, good afternoon.
1: Hi, good afternoon.
0: How are you doing?
1: I'm good.
0: Well, let's make you even gooder, shall we? All right. I want you to answer this question for me.
1: Sure, I'll try.
0: And do this in 20 seconds or less. Don't even stutter. Tell me why Pennywise is your first choice for beauty, health, and everyday essentials. Go!
1: Oh my gosh, they have the best quality, the best prices. The customer service is on point. They're always looking. Even the music that they play, it gets towards all the different religions, all the different genres, and everything like that. So it's just an overall amazing experience once you're there.
0: You know what? I take a natural. I am definitely taking that. Congratulations. Is there anyone that you'd like to say hi to?
1: Yes, I'd like to say hi to my husband, Michael, who's right here listening.
0: Yeah, Michael, big up you. Michael, go on, run the 5K with you.
1: No, usually I'm the 5K person, not him at all.
0: All right, fine. Well, he will come and pick you up afterwards.
1: Yeah, sure.
0: All right. Hold the line for me, please. Let me take some info from you off air.
1: Sure. Thank you.
0: You're very welcome. Yep, that's how we do it, and that's how we're going to do it right up until Sunday, August 2nd, where every week they'll be giving away free Pennywise 5K packages, and winning is easy. Just answer the daily quiz question, and you could be crossing the finish line with them on Sunday, 2nd August. Listen closely and be ready, because Pennywise gives you more to love. Thank you very much for these 15 minutes, Pennywise. Oh, you know, I got a little bit of brain freeze there. But yes, you're inside another hour of your Ab Fab Friday Cruise Control Paris alongside DJ Mix, taking you into the sunset. Hit us up in the star chat, 777-4947. Mikel, stop laughing at me now, man. Come on, man.

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1: 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Snoring is not just noise. 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
0: The legal battle over the detention of businessman Dominic Hadid and his wife Genevieve is before the courts again today. The state's application for a stay pending an appeal to the Privy Council is being heard. The couple remains in custody after the Court of Appeal granted the state an interim stay of its earlier order for their release under strict house arrest. Residents in parts of Arima may continue to experience reduced pipe-borne water supply as the Water and Sewerage Authority manages distribution while the Hollis Reservoir slowly recharges. WASA says inflows have improved but remain below normal levels. Affected areas include Arima south of Broadway, La Resource, Sherwood Park, and Tress Trail. Customers are being urged to limit non-essential water use while restoration efforts continue. Police are probing a possible drug turf war in Siparia following the fatal shooting of Akil Shaka Packett, who was killed at his shop along Railway Road on Thursday. A woman was also injured in the attack, and officers later recovered the suspected getaway vehicle abandoned along Kura Road. Investigators believe the killing may be linked to an escalating dispute in the area and are examining whether it is connected to the June 19th murder of Packett's brother Osei Dankwa Packett, who was killed in a double homicide in Siparia. Two people have been arrested and a firearm seized following an armed robbery at a mini-mart in Chaguanas on Friday. Police say an armed suspect fired two shots before stealing cash and fleeing in a getaway car. Officers intercepted the vehicle in Carlson Field a short time later, recovering a loaded pistol, ammunition, and other items believed to be linked to the robbery. Investigations are ongoing. And finally, it's a big weekend for football fans around the world as the 2026 FIFA World Cup wraps up with its final two matches. France and England will meet in Saturday's third-place playoff, while Spain and Argentina battle for the World Cup title in Sunday's highly anticipated final. And that puts a wrap to this hour's news feed inside Cruise Control. Stay tuned for your next one coming up in approximately 1 hour's time. I'm Paris. Good afternoon.
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0: That DJ mix not easy at all, you know. Yeah, man. And there's more of that to come as we head on into the sunset hour of your Cruise Control Ab Fab Friday. Be sure to hit us up in the star chat at 777-4947. Yes, Mikel said, not flames to DJ Mix. Yeah, of course. 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

0: 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Right. 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
0: Brought to you this hour with the kind compliments of the Kiss Baking Company. Cricket fans across the Caribbean and around the world are mourning the loss of West Indies icon Sir Garfield Sobers, who has died at the age of 89. The Barbadian all-rounder, regarded as one of the greatest players in cricket history, enjoyed a legendary career from 1954 to 1974, excelling with the bat, ball, and in the field. Prime Minister Kamala Prasad Bisesa has paid tribute to West Indies cricket legend Sir Garfield Sobers, describing him as one of the Caribbean's greatest sons whose achievements inspired generations across the region and the world. In a statement following his passing, the Prime Minister extended condolences to Sir Gary's family, the government and people of Barbados, and the West Indies cricket fraternity, saying his legacy of excellence, humility, and regional pride will endure for generations. Acting Commissioner of Prisons Carlos Corraspi has not been suspended but is simply on vacation leave. The Prison Officers Association issued a press release last night to dispel recent media reports. It explained that under standard public service regulations, officers with more than 90 days of accumulated leave can be directed by the service commission to take their time off. And listen to this. Starting in 2027, the Caribbean Examinations Council, CXC, is changing how school-based assessments, SBAs, work to make sure grades truly reflect hard work. Hands-on practical subjects like art, music, PE, or science will retain the traditional SBA projects. However, for non-practical subjects like math, English, history, social studies, and POB, the traditional SBA is being replaced by an exam called Paper 032. To help you prepare for this exam, CXC will give the topics a month in advance, have extra time to write, and be allowed to bring your own reference notes into the exam room. CAPE students will switch to this new exam in May to June 2027, while CSEC schools can choose between the old SBA and the new exam in 2027 before everyone fully switches to the new exam by 2028. Take note, and that puts a wrap to this hour's news feed and a wrap to the news for the week, brought to you with the kind compliments of the Kiss Baking Company. I'm Paris. Good afternoon.
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1: 947. We are one.

There might be some rain to look forward to on Sunday while we're watching World Cup. That would be nice. Tomorrow gonna be hot though.

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It's called Tell You That.

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So drive safe. 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